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That's the Acoustic Subdudes with Poor Man's Paradise. And from the coast, Van Morrison, Blue Money, and Don Henley on the mic doing the Eagles' Those Shoes. And those tunes will be part of the Summer Music Festival tomorrow. 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You can find out who's playing when and where by going to our Coastline calendar, KOZT.com. Look up Summer Music Festival. That's a reminder from your friends from the coast. And coming up,

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0: Beatles, Love You Too, from my favorite album, Revolver. And John Mayer from The Coast, Last Train Home. And from Waiting for the Sun, Doors, Not to Touch the Earth. Well, tomorrow morning it is Breakfast with the Beatles, something we can all touch. It starts at 8 o'clock and it goes for a couple of hours and just focuses and celebrates everything fabulous about the Fab Four. 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They sponsor Breakfast with the Beatles. That is tomorrow morning at 8, exclusively here with your friends from the coast. And after this short step away, let's start the next set with a track off of What Were Once Vices Are Now Habits.
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0: It's a hidden track that was part of The Secret Language of Birds, came out 26 years back. Ian Anderson's Thick as a Brick from the Coast. Leon Russell's A Song for You, and off the album What Were Once Vices Are Now Habits. That's the Doobie Brothers. Another Park, Another Sunday. And tomorrow, it's another Sunday, and there's an event going on, a flower-making workshop. 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One's at 3:30, and the other is at 5. 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That's a reminder from your friends from the coast.
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0: Yeah, thank you, Jenny. Oh, yeah, don't forget the banana shakes over there. Good stuff, Jenny's Giant Burger. Hey, I was checking this out. If you're a big fish fan and you're going to be over on the East Coast in October, they've added a brief October run to the fall schedule. They'll be doing three nights in Atlantic City. And New Jersey, they'll be doing some nights in October. And then they'll be going to Alabama. So there you go. Mark your calendar and hop in the travel home and go follow fish. And if not, just keep it right here because I'll be playing it. I got the title track to the 2024 Evolve album right here, right now. It's Fish. From the coast.

It's a bit of the Stills and a Nash with Dear Mr. Fantasy from the Coast. And a classic track from Robert Johnson, covered by the Rolling Stones. That's Love in Vain. And a couple of years ago, the album Evolve came out, and I played the title track. That's Fish, starting off our set. And good evening, making it to a Saturday night, and I hope you are feeling right. And thank you again for choosing Mendocino County's FM, KOZT, Fort Bragg. Our friends just call us the Coast. Hugh here with you. And my big old bag of music, which has plenty of room in it. In fact, there's room for lots of us in Mendocino County to get into this bag right now. Now, this song I want to play, it's actually another standard, a classic. It's a Tin Pan Alley song that it really talks about the grueling, back-breaking reality of human labor and the carefree indifference of nature. Of course, when it's sung by the most beautiful voice that we have in Mendocino County, and it is part of her third studio album. This is track number 8 on Ceilings, Floors, and Open Doors. A song originally back in 1949 by Smith and Gillespie. Just rolling around heaven all day. Here is Mendocino County's own David Hayes and Gwyneth Moreland from the Coast.

0: America with Ventura Highway from the Coast. And Santana, he grabbed Dave Matthews to do some singing on the song Love of My Life. And from Ceilings, Floors, and Open Doors, Gwyneth Moreland, That Lucky Old Sun, that standard from back in the day. And her and David Hayes will be doing the show, a benefit for the Community Center of Mendocino. David and Gwyneth together at Little River Inn at the Abalone Hall. I hope you got your tickets. It's coming up September 3rd. And they're on sale, the tickets, at Harvest in Fort Bragg and Out of This World in Mendocino. Gwyneth is kind of doing a re-release party show for the Country Nocturne album. So get your tickets now, or you can get them at the door, I think, unless they sell out. Could happen. It's happened before. Gwyneth Moreland with David Hayes. That's coming up on the 3rd, and you can get all that information right off our homepage at KOZT.com and through our mobile app, which is the phone or the tablet. So get it now, and we'll see you there. And coming up, let's go to the stage for another set.
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0: Well, that's a short live set with some nice long songs from No Quarter in 94. Jimmy Page and Robert Plant with Since I've Been Loving You from the Coast. And doing their cover of the Hendrix tune live from Madison Square Garden. That's Eric Clapton and Steve Winwood with Little Wing. And I do want to bring up that on Monday, it's time to clear out all those recyclables that you've been pulling together. The mobile CRV buyback recycling is going to be at the Casper Community Center on Monday from 8:30 to 5. So check it out. 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That's a reminder from your friends from the coast. And coming up, a tribute album called Native Sons. The group decided to just pay homage to some of their favorite L.A. bands. And they're going to cover a song from the Beach Boys. That's coming up to start the next set.
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0: That's a track with Dire Straits doing Down to the Waterline from the Coast. Bruce Springsteen and the E Street Band with Hungry Heart. And a cover song doing a Beach Boys tune. That's Los Lobos with Sail On Sailor, put on their tribute album to L.A.'s some of their favorite bands in L.A., Native Sons. You know, speaking of the boss and the band, I believe he is part of the inaugural concert for the Rock and Roll Hall of Fame. And coming up for the Saturday Night Superstars, that's exactly what we have. The Labor Day weekend, 1995. The Saturday Night Superstars, the inaugural concert for the Rock and Roll Hall of Fame. There's a lot of great performances there, so don't miss this show. It happens later tonight, and it is brought to you by the team of Bruce Fournier, financial advisor, and Sally Coppage of your hometown Edward Jones office on Ukiah Street in Mendocino, making sense of investing. It's the Saturday Night Superstars tonight, the inaugural concert for the Rock and Roll Hall of Fame. It all starts at 9, so tune in. That's a reminder from your friends from the coast.
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0: Well, that's going to do it for your old pal Hugh. I'm going to get up out of Studio A because Big Joe Sita is coming in for Tom this evening. And again, he does have the Superstars concert, so get ready for that. But let's get ready for a little cup of Joe on a Saturday night. And thank you for letting me hang out with you today. I had some fun. Peace and love. Peace and love. So smoke them if you got them, because I've got this live performance at Nebworth in 1990. We're going

Joe Sita here, sitting in for Tom Yates tonight, and just recovering from the most wonderful, great day in Elk that I have experienced. It was, the weather was on, the people were on, the greased pole was on, deflecting as many children as possible. The food was dynamite, and a lot of great money was raised for the Elk Greenwood Community Center. And, of course, I was out there pouring Thanksgiving coffee all day, so I am well-caffeinated and ready for this evening. So, let's get started. How about we take one from the 94 Wildflowers release? It's Tom Petty here on Mendocino County's FM, KOZT, Fort Bragg. 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

0: Tom Waits from The Coast, the title track of his 74 set, The Heart of Saturday Night. Cat Stevens before that gave us All Nights, All Days from King of a Land, and Tom Petty got us started with You Don't Know How It Feels. But we're going to give you the closest possible approximation. Tonight at 9 o'clock on our Saturday Night Superstars, we are going to take you live to the concert for the Rock and Roll Hall of Fame. It's as if you had been there without having to buy a ticket to Cleveland. So thank you to the fine folks at, Bruce Fournier, financial advisor, and Sally Coppedge of your hometown Edward Jones in Mendocino's. In Mendocino, your sponsors for tonight's Saturday Night Superstars in Concert, the concert for the Rock and Roll Hall of Fame. Coming up next, All That You Can't Leave Behind.
1: 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Dance the Redwoods. 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

0: Grateful Dead from the Coast, Cosmic Charlie. James Taylor before that gave us Rainy Day Man, and you too got us started. Excuse me, Stuck in a Moment You Can't Get Out Of from the album All That You Can't Leave Behind. Well, if you ever need to know what you need to know for emergency preparedness, well, we've got it on our website, KOZT.com. 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Coming up next, I guess I left my voice out on the Great Day in Elk Field, but I do have new music to share with you, and it's from Bruce Hornsby and a special guest.
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0: Don Henley from the Coast Sunset Grill. Bob Seger and the Silver Bullet Band before that gave us a concert performance of Travelin' Man, Beautiful Loser from the Live Bullet release. And we started off with new music from Bruce Hornsby teaming up with Bonnie Raitt. That was Ecstatic from the new album from Bruce Hornsby called Indigo Park. Now, if you're looking for live music tonight and you want to go see it, there's lots of options. 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
0: Fun place to go browse, I tell you, from personal experience. This one goes all the way back to last year. Van Morrison from the album Remembering Now from the Coast.

Rolling Stones from the Coast, No Expectations. Jackson Browne before that with For a Rocker. Paul Simon gave us Me and Julio. And Van Morrison got us started with Back to Writing Love Songs from last year's release called Remembering Now. And I'm going to keep this long set of music going with B.B. King and Eric Clapton teaming up together here on Mendocino County's FM, KOZT, Fort Bragg. Our friends just call us the Coast. You got Joe on your radio, Joe Cita here, sitting in for Tom tonight. And here we go now, from Deuces Wild, from the Coast.

0: Yes, from the Coast with Roundabout from the Fragile album from 1972. Boss Skaggs before that gave us Loan Me a Dime, and B.B. King teamed up with Eric Clapton to get us started from the Deuces Wild release. That was Rock Me Baby. We're about to go acoustic with a little help from John Mellencamp right after this.
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0: This one came out in 84 on a CD Pro release from John Mellencamp, acoustically, from the Coast.

0: Dire Straits from the coast, Solid Rock. Steely Dan before that gave us one from Two Against Nature, That's What a Shame About Me. And John Mellencamp got us started with an acoustic performance of Small Town from his CD Pro release. Coming up next, we're about halfway through the 8 o'clock hour, and we're working our way up toward our Saturday Night Superstars at 9 with a concert for the Rock and Roll Hall of Fame. And that's going to be a good one. Thank you to Bruce Fournier, financial advisor, and Sally Coppage of your hometown Edward Jones in Mendocino. That's coming up at the top of the hour. But right now, check this out for Find Out Who's Playing.
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Welcome to the 9 o'clock hour. You got Joe on your radio. Joe sitting in for Tom. And yet, here we are, still going to have our Saturday Night Superstars in concert. Tonight's feature is the inaugural Rock and Roll Hall of Fame concert. And boy, I guess you could say they brought out a little talent just to open the Rock Hall. This goes back to September 2nd, 1995. And you've got, oh, let me just drop a few names. John Mellencamp, Melissa Etheridge, Al Green, Johnny Cash, The Pretenders, James Brown, John Fogerty. And that's just the first half of the first hour. You got a lot of music in store. Thanks very much to our sponsors, Bruce Fournier, financial advisor, and Sally Coppage of your hometown Edward Jones in Mendocino. 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So let's get to it. The inaugural Rock and Roll Hall of Fame concert here on Mendocino County's FM, KOZT Fort Bragg. Our friends just call us the Coast.

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1: 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Did you enjoy that first segment? We had both John Mellencamp and Melissa Etheridge not only doing their stuff, but they were also doing tributes to some of the greats. So that's what you can look forward to as we move on into the next segment. We're going to start this part off with the Right Reverend Al Green. It's the inaugural Rock and Roll Hall of Fame concert. Thanks to Bruce Fournier, financial advisor, and Sally Coppedge of your hometown Edward Jones in Mendocino. And only from the coast.

somebody, say yeah. Yeah. Say it again, say yeah. Yeah. Somebody say yeah for the Rock and Roll Hall of Fame. Yeah. You look good out there, baby.

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Do that.

Agent, my lovely wife. Agent, I love you, baby. Right here, I'd like to recognize some beautiful people that you love and we love, like Elvis Presley, Otis Redding, John Lennon, Mama Cass. Can we get a 30-second round of silence for Garcia and Mickey Mantle? Thank you. And people like

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1: So in reverse order, we heard John Fogerty, James Brown, Aretha Franklin, Johnny Cash, The Pretenders, and the Right Reverend Al Green. Now, that would have been an amazing show all by itself. But we're not even getting started yet. We still have an hour and a half of amazing music coming, so stay with me. Right now, we're going to dive in to Iggy Pop teaming up with Soul Asylum for a song I think you're going to know. Again, thanks to Bruce Fournier, financial advisor, and Sally Coppedge of your hometown Edward Jones in Mendocino. It's the Saturday Night Superstars in concert and only from the coast.

what we have to do. The only way we can take you higher is if we get a little bit more energy from you, see. We got to get some of that Cleveland energy from you, see. And the way we're going to do that, we are going to take your sound and turn it into energy. So when we count to four,

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1: 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Let's get back to it now. 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
1: So going back through that last set, we had Bob Dylan with All Along the Watchtower. Bruce Hornsby gave us I Know You Rider. Jackson Browne with the Redemption Song. And Natalie Merchant with her classic I Know How to Do It. All in concert at the Rock and Roll Hall of Fame. That's what we're celebrating here. The inaugural Rock and Roll Hall of Fame concert happened September 2nd, 1995, and we are playing it back as if you were there. Now, this next artist has a very local connection because he spent a lot of time on the Mendocino Coast. I'm talking about Booker T with and without the MGs, but that's where we're getting started. Thanks to Bruce Fournier, financial advisor, and Sally Coppedge of your hometown Edward Jones in Mendocino. Saturday Night Superstars in concert from the coast.

And there you have it. There's a period to put on it. Boss Gags teaming up with Slash for the Jimi Hendrix song Red House. Before that, we heard Allman Brothers doing two, One Way Out and Blue Sky. Sam Moore in there with Hold On, I'm Coming. And we started off with Booker T and the MGs with Green Onions. What a capper on a great night, echoing the inaugural Rock and Roll Hall of Fame concert from September 2nd, 1995. On our Saturday Night Superstars in Concert, we do this every Saturday night, thanks to the fine folks at Bruce Fournier Financial Advisor and Sally Coppage of your hometown Edward Jones in Mendocino. Now, we are going to head on into the 11 o'clock hour. And you got Joe on your radio, Joe Cita here sitting in for Tom, here on Mendocino County's FM, KOZT Fort Bragg. Our friends just call us the coast. How about we take one from Chaos and Creation in the backyard? It's Paul McCartney from the coast.

0: Eagles from the coast, peaceful, easy feeling, with Glenn Frey on the vocals. Subdudes before that, teaming up with the inimitable voice of Bonnie Raitt for Too Soon to Tell from the album Primitive Streak, and Paul McCartney got us started with Jenny Wren from his 05 set called Chaos and Creation in the Backyard. Coming up next, Van the Man.
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3: Hey, baby, little Steven here. Up in the morning and out to school. Oh, my God, is that time again? Lord have mercy. But don't worry, kids. We're going to get you through it. And your guidance counselors will be the Yardbirds, the Beach Boys, the Chocolate Watch Band, the Rolling Stones, Jay Giles Band, and the Sex Pistols. 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
0: 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So this one comes born to sing, no plan B. It's Van Morrison from the coast.

0: Yardbirds, From the Coast for Your Love, the 03 version from Birdland. Paul Simon, before that, gave us Loves Me Like a Rock, and Van Morrison got us started with Born to Sing from his 2012 album of the same name, Born to Sing, No Plan B. Coming up next, we're going to raise up with a little help from Bruce Hornsby and the Noisemakers. After this,
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2: This coming Thursday, Mendocino's own Gwyneth Moreland in concert with David Hayes, benefiting the Community Center of Mendocino. 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New songs and songs that have put her on the national charts. 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

0: Thanks for being on board. Our friends just call us the Coast.
1: Okay, brace yourself. This is one of those big, long legal things we just have to do. Contest rules on the coast. Unless otherwise specified in the rules for a particular contest, all contests conducted by KOZT The Coast are open to anyone over the age of 12. One entry per person per contest. Contests restricted to persons 18 and over or 21 and over will be specified on air and or in official contest rules for that particular contest. Winners of prizes valued over $600 must provide their social security number to the Coast. In the event that a winner does not meet eligibility requirements or cannot utilize a prize won through a Coast contest, the Coast reserves the right to award the prize to another eligible entrant. Coast contest winners can win once every 60 days for all regular contests conducted by the station on air, through mail, fax, email, or on our website. Winners may win only one prize per year valued at $600 or more. Prizes will be held for 30 days. Unclaimed prizes will be returned to the prize closet. General entry rules for contests. Contests conducted by the Coast are open to all listeners to the Coast unless specified in a particular contest's rules as posted on or in the rules aired on the Coast. Winners are notified by the Coast or confirmed when the winner contacts the Coast. The Coast is not responsible for mechanical telephone or fax machine error, failure, or omission, lost or unreadable mail or email service disruption. All contest rules and restrictions are subject to final review by the Coast and may be modified, or contests may be terminated at any time at the sole discretion of the Coast. Complete rules for contests conducted by the Coast are available Monday through Friday, except holidays, during regular business hours, or by mail, 110 South Franklin Street, Fort Bragg, 95437. Send a self-addressed stamped envelope marked Rules. No purchase necessary, void where prohibited. All entrants agree to release the use of their name and city of residence, as well as the broadcast transmission of information pertaining to their entry or prize-winning conversations without additional consideration. Winners may also be required to sign a release of liability in connection with the contest conducted by the Coast. All decisions of station management with regard to the selection of winners, the awarding of prizes, or any interpretation of these rules are final. By entering a contest conducted by the Coast, each contestant agrees to these rules and to accept decisions by station management as final. All entries become the sole property of the Coast. Phew, that's done.
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2: 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New songs and songs that have put her on the national charts. 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
2: Hey, baby, little Steven here. Up in the morning and out to school. Oh, my God, is that time again? Lord have mercy. But don't worry, kids. We're going to get you through it. And your guidance counselors will be the Yardbirds, the Beach Boys, the Chocolate Watch Band, the Rolling Stones, Jay Giles Band, and the Sex Pistols. 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

Hello, hello, good morning. It's Kate. I'm in for Tom today. So I've got music and more music and more music and Breakfast with the Beatles coming up at 8 a.m. Thanks for joining me here today. We're Mendocino County's FMKOZT Fort Bragg. Our friends just call us the Coast. Let's kick it off with music from Rooftop Singers from the Coast.

0: James Taylor, and today, Donovan, Epistle to Dippy, and from Rooftop Singers from the Coast, Walk Right In. Well, today is a big event in Casper, and that is the Summer Music Festival benefiting public radio here in Mendocino County, and they're going to be getting underway a little bit later on. I wanted to remind you that if you go to the Coastline calendar at KOZT.com, you can find lots of information about it, including the schedule for all the bands, the Summer Music Festival at Casper, the community center in Casper, a little bit later today.
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0: A Northern California band that, looking back from this point in time, they had a relatively short run, but ooh, they were important. In fact, they worked their way into the stuff of legend in the late 60s, and they were all contributors to the songwriting, but Skip Spence was pretty primary and became a revered songwriter through the years by others like Robert Plant, for instance, and the guitarist who co-founded the band, Jerry Miller. He was proclaimed by no less than Eric Clapton years later as one of the great guitar players. Yeah, stuff of legend. They were together, Moby Grape from the Coast. Would you

0: Steve Miller Band from the Coast, Quicksilver Girl, Tom Petty and the Heartbreakers, their version of John Sebastian's Stories We Could Tell. Steve Martin and the Steep Canyon Rangers from the Coast, the song California, and from Moby Grape, Naked If I Want To.
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2: 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Next time on the program, we will be into the Labor Day weekend as we close out the summer. We're going to do a special show, a words and music show, perhaps a special emphasis on work and labor, for the holiday weekend next time here on Acoustic Cafe.

0: That's part of the Echo in the Canyon soundtrack. That's Jacob Dylan and Eric Clapton, Stephen Stills. It's a song written by Stephen Stills and the Echo in the Canyon band doing Questions. Also, one from the Eagles from the Coast, Hotel California. J.J. Cale did Fancy Dancer for us and Dave Matthews Band, Funny the Way It Is.
1: Keep your hands on the plow. Hold on.
0: This coming Thursday, Mendocino's own Gwyneth Moreland in concert with David Hayes, benefiting the Community Center of Mendocino. Here's songs you've known and loved for years and songs

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New songs and songs that have put her on the national charts. Start your long Labor Day weekend this coming Thursday, September 3rd, in the Abalone Room at Little River Inn.

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Tickets are on sale at Harvest in the Boatyard and Out of This World in Mendocino. For more information, go to KOZT.com.

James Taylor. Out of Sweet Baby James, that's Steamroller from the Coast, Fleetwood Mac, Silver Springs. Heard from Mark Knopfler in their Miss You Blues and the Grateful Dead from the Coast, U.S. Blues. Got the Grateful Dead Hour coming up on Tuesday night. David Gans every Tuesday night at 9 with the Grateful Dead Hour, the official Grateful Dead radio program brought to you by Hydro Pacific, your complete source for hydroponics and garden supplies. And I've got some more music for us here. Mark Broussard and Joe Bonamassa together on this one on Mendocino County's FM. KOZT Fort Bragg, our friends just call us the Coast.

0: Jackson Browne, Tender is the Night. Robert Plant from the Coast, I Believe. And from Mark Broussard and Joe Bonamassa, together the song I'm Going Home. And I'm Kate in for Tom this morning. And we've got Breakfast with the Beatles coming up, less than an hour away. We'll have a whole bunch of Beatles music, and that will be brought to you by our locally owned Napa Auto Parts in Fort Bragg, open 7 days a week.
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0: British audiences really loved a lot of what Bruce Springsteen had to say from the stage. You'll remember that just a little over a year ago, he started speaking up even more than he had been from the stage. And a little over a year ago, he was kicking off a tour in Britain, the Land of Hope and Dreams tour. Here's one from Manchester, England, in May of last year. Springsteen and the E Street Band from the Coast.
2: One, two.

0: Rod Stewart with Ron Wood from the Coast, Unplugged and Seated. That was Reason to Believe, their version together for Unplugged of that Tim Hardin song. Eagles did Seven Bridges Road, and Bruce Springsteen and the E Street Band from Land of Hope and Dreams from the Coast, Long Walk Home. All of that music recorded in performance. Lot of that going on today. Today is the Summer Music Festival, raising money for Mendocino County Public Radio. And the Summer Music Festival, as I mentioned earlier, is happening at the Casper Community Center, kicking off about 11:30. And our own Joe Sita is going to be a part of the festivities. He's going to be doing a cake auction. Yeah, the Coast's own Joe Sita will be doing the auction, main stage lineup and more in the Coastline calendar at KOZT.com. But that is a big one for today, and one from Jack Johnson. That was a big release, that whole set, Surf Film Music. Let's take one from that after we do this.
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0: It's one of the ones he called a sketch. They were bits and pieces of songs, sometimes a lot of a song, and he just built on that. Sometimes it was just song ideas. Some were cassettes. Some were reel-to-reel, recorded at home. Various stages of his creations. This one of the sketches that he included on Surf Film Music. Here's Jack Johnson from the Coast.

0: John Fogerty with Bob Seger, and that's from Wrote a Song for Everyone Who'll Stop the Rain. Paul Simon and Something So Right, and Jack Johnson from the Coast with Only the Ocean Sketch from Surf Film Music. We're closing in on Breakfast with the Beatles. I'm Kate filling in for Tom today, and we'll have Breakfast with the Beatles around this next corner.
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All right. Tune in. What do you say, number? Number 126. I will be right tomorrow.

Hello, and once again, welcome to Breakfast with the Beatles. I'm Kate, filling in for Tom this morning. Yeah, it's always right about now that we get going on memories and anniversaries and news sometimes, whatever's up with the Beatles for a couple of hours Sunday morning. And thank you for spending this time with me and, of course, with the Beatles. We're Mendocino County's FM, KOZT, Fort Bragg. Our friends just call us the Coast. You know how we're going to start. Of course. So let's do that. Here we go with those songs that open the show every week. Breakfast with the Beatles from the Coast.

And that's the way we do it. Every Sunday morning, we get started on Breakfast with the Beatles with that super helping of Sgt. Pepper's Lonely Hearts Club Band. Right there, good morning, good morning. Also, Getting Better and Sgt. Pepper with a little help from my friends, presented as the single track. Breakfast with the Beatles from the coast. I'm Kate, sitting in for Tom this morning. You know, with a little help from my friends was a song that, let's say, was featured in an observation of their songwriting process when Hunter Davies, the author of a biography on the Beatles in late 60s, he was watching Paul and John in their songwriting process and offered something interesting while watching With a Little Help from My Friends get worked on. Davies said, you know, they seemed to be content to be distracted while waiting for inspiration to arrive. And so, Paul was going back and playing his guitar. He was playing a sweet, soft song that was not a song yet. Well, you know, it had some words, but a lot of la-las and other syllables filling in for words. But John was staring out the window, didn't seem to even be listening. However, when Paul was done, John turned and said, write those words down before you forget them.

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2: Thank you, Bruce, and all the good folks at NAPA Auto Parts Fort Bragg, locally owned and just a couple of blocks away from the radio station, and open 7 days a week. So this is the song that Hunter Davies was hearing Paul play. He hadn't completed it yet, and that's the one that John said, you better write those words down before you forget them. The ones that he had. So far, the ones that Paul had come up with. But the beautiful guitar part that Davies referred to is right here. And this is a song they were working on, like I said, recording this one right about this time of year. They started the first week of September in 1967. Of course, it was destined to be part of Magical Mystery Tour and had the cool images in the TV film, you know, from the filming over the hilltop in France. Breakfast with the Beatles from the coast.

0: The Beatles on Breakfast with the Beatles from the Coast. I don't know if it was true for everybody. I know it's true for some other friends and family that I've talked to. But when we were kids, as many of us were when the Beatles first popped into our lives, some of the interesting time signatures and tempos that they introduced us to kind of stuck. And things we said today is one for me. Actually, several in there were some for me. Beatles with You Won't See Me. Yes, it is. When I'm 64 and Across the Universe, too. Plus Mother Nature's Son and the one we were talking about from the Hunter Davies biography, Fool on the Hill. Mother Nature's Son, that reminds me. I'm going to put on my mom hat today. Stay right there. I'll tell you about it and why after this.
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0: 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You know, speaking of family, I mentioned my mom hat. You know, I understand. Mine are grown and gone and doing their own family things. But when they were babies, oh, I started realizing I want to preserve these moments. I want these cherished moments to last. I want to make strong memories, not just for myself, but also for my baby and then my toddler. And you know what I'm talking about if you're a parent or a grandparent. Well, Tom got an email from a mom who had been building those kind of moments with

with her son Lee since he was a baby. And now, turning 5 years old, in fact, today is Lee's fifth birthday, she doesn't want the dancing to the Beatles to ever end. Well, thank you for getting a hold of me, Mom. And Lee, happy birthday. I've got some Beatles songs here that I think will fit right in for that dancing for your birthday. Isn't that a nice email to get? Breakfast with the Beatles from the coast.

0: The Beatles from the Coast being for the benefit of Mr. Kite and also fixing a hole had Drive My Car in there too. Plus we had three that were all about a fifth birthday today, Lee turning five and he and his mom dancing once again to Breakfast with the Beatles. We had Strawberry Fields Forever, Good Day Sunshine, and you say it's your birthday? Happy birthday, Lee. The Beatles with birthday and oh so much more coming up here on Breakfast with the Beatles after some more words from Napa Auto Parts folk.
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0: Thank you, Bruce, and the whole gang at Napa Auto Parts Fort Bragg. So we were talking earlier about the Hunter Davies biography and him watching Paul McCartney and John Lennon in a songwriting process. Well, they didn't all always do that together, but they all did it some. And George Harrison, the hugely successful triple album he released after the Beatles went their separate ways, included several songs that he had presented to the Beatles. Now, it's easy to hear the gossip that they were all rejected. But in point of fact, like the title track was presented right around the same time with the demos for a couple of other songs that he wrote that were recorded with the Beatles. You know, I think John Lennon had songs rejected by his fellow Beatles, and I think Paul McCartney had songs rejected by his fellow Beatles, and obviously George Harrison had songs that the Beatles did not decide to record. But I think maybe they were just waiting for the right time, the right setting, the right

0: combination of musicians and attitude. I mean, again, hugely successful triple album. But yeah, practiced with the Beatles, rehearsed, trying to complete the song. Here's that sequence from the movie about the times when they were recording Get Back / Let It Be. The Beatles on Breakfast with the Beatles from the coast.
1: Hi, Ringo.
2: Hi, good
1: New Year.
3: Hi, Ringo.
2: Year.
3: Happy New Year.
2: Happy New Year.
1: Hello, Hare Krishna.
4: Well, on the day shift now.
2: Yeah. It's got to be that. It's a really enamoured kid.
4: How's Judy?
2: Oh, fine, thank you. Very well. Yeah. She's very well.
4: See, the thing that I feel about the, like, the motion of it is very, you know, bandy. It's like that.

0: like a, it gets to some things a bit quicker.
1: Yeah, yeah.
0: It's like, you know what I mean?
1: It's just getting it from you. And then if you get really old, spot on, then you'll...
0: You know, and if there's people joining in, you know, I'd appreciate it too. If you feel the only thing,
1: as soon as I've got, I can forget about
0: the only thing, like the main bit is like, I thought if some voices went.

0: have a break after that.
1: All things must be how I do it.
2: All things must pass away.
0: What was that? What was that? What was that? What was that?

0: A mine can blow those plants away. Looks like.
1: Yeah, okay.
2: A bit of psychedelia in it, you know.

The Beatles, of course. It's Breakfast with the Beatles from the Coast, and a set that time with She Loves You, wrapping it up. I Should Have Known Better, Got to Get You Into My Life, Anytime at All, Savoy Truffle, and back-to-back Harrisons there. The All Things Must Pass rehearsal, that segment from Let It Be / Get Back, the movie. On the day shift now, he said. We're Mendocino County's FM, KOZT, Fort Bragg. Our friends just call us the Coast. I'm Kate. I'm in for Tom. And plenty more Beatles to go here. We're doing Breakfast with the Beatles, as we do every Sunday morning. Starting around 8 o'clock, we roll for a couple of hours. 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They're open 7 days a week. Now, our thanks to all the folks there, and I have a bit of gratitude going out right now to the performers of Cirque du Soleil. Did you ever see it? I don't think I've done Breakfast with the Beatles with you, well, with any of the Cirque du Soleil Beatles Love soundtrack in it, and I thought this would be a good day to do it. It was a phenomenal performance to see. I hope you did catch it. And it ties in neatly with some of the other music that has anniversaries and celebrations about it this week. So let's go ahead and get a piece which will incorporate several of the many Beatles songs that wound up a part of the Cirque du Soleil show, The Beatles Love from the Coast.

0: Can't Buy Me Love. The Beatles on Breakfast with the Beatles from the Coast. Can't Buy Me Love. I was reading about some comments Richard Lester said about making the movie Hard Day's Night. And the scene where Can't Buy Me Love appears was a pivotal scene. Up to that point, they'd been in rooms, train cars, all enclosed spaces. And then with Can't Buy Me Love and that scene, they kind of bust out, right? And he was inspired to make the film that way by John Lennon saying that when they had been on tour recently, Richard Lester said, "How was that?" And John said, "Well, it was a room and a room and a car and a room and a room and a car." You remember that, right? Yes, well, Can't Buy Me Love was the music in that scene. Up ahead of Can't Buy Me Love, it was You're Gonna Lose That Girl, You Never Give Me Your Money, Lady Madonna from the Coast, Ticket to Ride, and Come Together, Dear Prudence, and Cry Baby Cry from The Love Show, The Beatles Love from Cirque du Soleil. Hey, you know that idea of busting out? Well, 60 years ago yesterday, the Beatles played their final concert. Now, aside from the rooftop, yes. And that was at Candlestick Park in San Francisco. They knew when they went in to play that show, well, they were all pretty sure that was it for them. No more touring. I'll do a little bit of remembering on that. After these words from our sponsor, locally owned Napa Auto Parts, Fort Bragg.
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0: 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So right here, let's celebrate an anniversary. This is, as you've probably seen or heard, an anniversary. Actually, yesterday was the 60th anniversary of the Beatles' final concert. Not aside from the unannounced rooftop concert, of course, we're talking that 1966 show at Candlestick Park. It's hard to believe now, and for much of the 60 years in between, that it actually lost money for its promoter. Yeah, really? The Beatles? But yes, about 25,000 of the 42,000 seats were sold. Now, some were given away as promotional things or in exchange for some of the services, but still, yeah, Candlestick Park was not exactly a moneymaker. The promoter lost money on that. Now, let's remember that we are talking about San Francisco and Candlestick Park. If you were ever there, you know what it was like. Well, on an August night at Candlestick Park, we're talking fog, we're talking wind, we're talking cold. But 60 years ago yesterday, the Beatles were on stage there. Now, they had already pretty much gotten clear. They were going to be giving up the touring thing. So they took a camera on stage with them. They wound up with pictures of each other and themselves and the crowd and themselves with the crowd. We're talking selfies here in 1966. The set list included some of the same songs they'd been playing at other tour stops, but I thought we'd get a few of them in here just to celebrate the anniversary. Let's start with a set of songs they performed on stage that day and many others on what became their final ever tour. The Beatles on Breakfast with the Beatles, remembering Candlestick Park, 1966, 60 years ago yesterday. The Beatles from the coast.

0: The Beatles from the coast, and five of the songs that were on the set list when they did that final performance, well, live show, except for the rooftop. They did that at Candlestick Park, 1966. I Feel Fine, Day Tripper, Paperback Writer, Nowhere Man, and Yesterday. Breakfast with the Beatles from the coast here, and I've got some more coming up. In fact, the next one, this is one that we've only had for, well, a couple of years now.
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1: 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And we have lots of gratitude for them for hanging with us and with the Beatles, of course. Breakfast with the Beatles from the coast here. And Kate in for Tom this morning. This is a song in its completed form. We've had it since 2023, late in 2023, so almost 3 years. And it's the last Beatles song. I think you can probably hear the air quotes around that. That was what they told us at the time that it was released. And the work that went into it had been ongoing, I guess you could say in a sense, since the early 90s. It was one of the songs that came from Yoko to the surviving Beatles of home demos, songs John had been working on at home. They, of course, created some new songs for anthology, and this was one they tried and could not complete. There are many different stories about it, but Paul McCartney says it's AI. He had spent a lot of time worrying about using AI, and doesn't spend all that much time on the internet. You've probably heard this interview with him. So he's not all that aware from personal experience of all the AI songs that people tell him, oh, I have John Lennon singing blah, blah, blah. But it's not John, it's AI. Well, so he was reluctant to revisit this song, but he and Ringo decided to do that. After George passed, it took some doing. It took technology that had not ever been used by the Beatles, but Peter Jackson had created some of the technology that they were able to then incorporate. And they came up with this song, now known as the last Beatles song. It's John's Now and Then on Breakfast with the Beatles from the Coast.
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0: down, Bennett.
1: Yep, that was Anthology 1 right there, The Beatles' Free as a Bird. We were talking about Anthology and how the first song in the set couldn't make it for the anthologies. But that one, well, that's at the very beginning following the murder of John Lennon, what the surviving Beatles were able to accomplish together. Free as a Bird from Anthology 1. On Breakfast with the Beatles from the Coast, we also had It's Only Love, and I Love Her, Norwegian Wood, and Now and Then. Well, I'm about out of time here for Breakfast with the Beatles. Sarah would like to have her time with you, so I'm going to move along here. Thank you for spending some Beatles time with me, Breakfast with the Beatles. Tom should be back next Sunday morning, 8 a.m. every week. We have Breakfast with the Beatles for you right here for a couple of hours of memories and music and anniversaries or news, whatever we've got from the Beatles. You get it here on Breakfast with the Beatles. So I'll get the songs going here that close the show after one more word from our sponsor, Napa Auto Parts Fort Bragg.
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1: 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I'm Kate, filling in for Tom. He's coming back and going to take over again with Breakfast. 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
1: And this is Johnny Rhythm just saying good night to you all, and God bless you.
2: Oh, yes, you know those two. That pair of songs wraps up Breakfast with the Beatles for us every Sunday morning with your friends from the coast. All you need is love. Hello, goodbye. And All You Need Is Love, they also put on the soundtrack to Yellow Submarine. And in the Coast Book of Days, it was Yellow Submarine Day on today's date in 1999 when the film was remastered and remixed and re-released, bringing peace once again to Pepperland. Hallelujah. And there was a big old party in Liverpool in celebration of that re-release on this date in 1999. Good day for some Beatles. Well, every Sunday is a good day for some Beatles with your friends from the coast, isn't it? Breakfast with the Beatles Sunday mornings starting at 8 o'clock. And today, Kate in for Tom. A little extra treat for us this morning. Thank you, Kate. Actually, got to see Kate and David and Michelle last night, too. Thanks for coming out, you guys. We all made a little stop at Tall Guy in Fort Bragg last night. Lots of friends and extended family of mine. The list would go on far too long because my cousin April was singing with Soul Shine. Thank you to Nicholas and the wonderful collection of Mendocino County musicians. Boy, was that a lot of fun. Actually, more of those later on today at Tall Guy as the Dukes of Downward Mobility will be playing a benefit show for Mendocino Coast Children's Fund. We'll talk more about that later, and you can, of course, and I do encourage you to check the Coastline calendar so you don't miss out on some of those great local music opportunities. Go to KOZT.com. And woof, thanks for being here with me for some Sunday. It is August 30th. I'm Sarah. We are Mendocino County's FM, KOZT Fort Bragg. Our friends just call us the Coast. I hope you're having a wonderful weekend, too. Let's keep it going with one out of Supernatural, Santana, with Dave Matthews and Carter Beauford from the Coast.

0: almost forgot to stop talking. I was a little dancing on my feet with that classic out of Damn the Torpedoes. Tom Petty and the Heartbreakers from the Coast doing Refugee. Jackson Browne and David Lindley were in the middle together on stage in Spain for that version of Running on Empty. And from Santana with Dave Matthews and Carter Beaufort from the Coast, we heard Rain Down on Me. And there's actually a slight chance of that this week in the forecast. Yeah, having a look at the forecast for Sunday, August the 30th. Looks like patchy fog this morning for coastal areas, and that fog is likely back tonight with varying degrees of sunshine in between, and a mix of patchy fog and mostly cloudy into tomorrow. Now, further south today along the coast, Point Arena looks mostly sunny, but a little bit breezy. So make sure you have some layers with you if you're in coastal areas. Interior, though, looks sunny today, and clouds and fog increasing tomorrow night and into Tuesday. And a slight chance of showers and or rain showing in the forecast for most of the county midweek-ish. So we shall see how that develops and if that develops. Temperatures for today look like upper 60s for coastal areas and anywhere from 82 in Philo to 93 in Covelo for interior portions of the county. You can have a look at the forecast for where you are or where you're going by visiting your friends from the coast. We do have that interactive map for communities around our lovely county. That's going to link you to the National Weather Service for wherever you are. And wherever you are and however you're listening, thanks for doing that with me. I'm Sarah. And we'll continue with something from John Mayer after this.
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And we'll listen now to one from John Mayer from the coast.

0: Oh, I do love that one. A classic from Buffalo Springfield right there, taking us back to 1967, written by Stephen Stills. We heard Bluebird. Courtyard Hounds were in there too, doing The Coast. King Crimson gave us Walking on Air, and a concert recording from John Mayer at the top of the set. I guess I just feel like. Well, you know what I feel like? More of Mendocino County's own. Yeah, local liquors, licking locally, as I say. And today, a summer music festival going on in Casper will include some of those Mendocino County's own. It's a fundraiser for Mendocino County Public Broadcasting, and we'll start at 11:30 this morning and fill the afternoon with some incredible music. It's going on until 6:30, and we'll also include an extra special cake auction with the Coast's own Joe Sita. I mean, cake goes well with a cup of Joe. He will be in with us later tonight. Joe and Vicky are swapping spots for us Sunday this week. You can get information and details about the Summer Music Festival fundraiser for Mendocino County Public Radio by visiting the Coastline calendar, where you can find details and a link that will get you more information and tickets. 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

0: Pretty One Out of the Education of a Wandering Man from Jamestown Revival and Love is a Burden. Mark Knopfler in the middle gave us What It Is and Ugh. Classic from Janis Joplin started us off that time. Cry Baby.
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0: We love great wine doing great things. 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Less than 2 weeks away now. Thanks, Terry. Let's continue with one from Chris Isaac here from the coast.
2: I still love you. I still want you.

Good advice there from Steve Winwood from The Coast, giving us a roll with it. A classic from the band, too, out of cahoots, we heard, Life is a Carnival, and certainly feels that way. Chris Isaak was at the top of the set doing San Francisco Days. And boy, you know, Chris and I were talking yesterday about some of the stuff we have coming up in September and talking about it like we still have some time. But no, it is almost September. Here we are, Sunday, August the 30th. What happened to August? I'm gonna go ahead and roll with it. Glad to have you here with me for some Sunday, August 30th. I'm Sarah. We are Mendocino County's FM, KOZT Fort Bragg. Our friends just call us The Coast. You too now, from The Coast.

0: adding a little suspicion into our Sunday with Donovan from the Coast doing Season of the Witch. We heard Paul Simon in the middle with an alternate version of that one that's part of the complete album's collection, I Am a Rock, and you two from the Coast gave us Beautiful Day. A Sunday. In fact, August the 30th, we are right on the edge of September, which means next weekend is Labor Day weekend, and in Fort Bragg, that means Paul Bunyan Days. Now, Paul Bunyan Days is the biggest and longest-running festival that we have along the Mendocino Coast. It's been a Fort Bragg tradition since 1939, so most of the many weekend events have been family favorites for years. From the Fireman's Ball to the Logging Show and Forestland Expo to the Gem and Minerals Show and kids' events, the Kitty Parade and Tricycle Race, the Old Fashioned Dress Review, the Not So Ugly Dog and More contest with our Mendocino Coast Humane Society, and so much more. One of the Paul Bunyan Day's traditions is crowning a bell or bow of the Redwoods. Now, the winner is determined by the number of raffle tickets that each contestant sells, and the effort is a fundraiser for Paul Bunyan Days Association and scholarships that they offer. So it's a very worthy effort, and there is a wonderful and very different lineup of seven people who are competing for Bell or Bow of the Redwoods this year. Check it out. You can certainly get some raffle tickets, and there is, I saw, an Advocate news article asking each of those contestants a couple of questions. You can link to it from the Paul Bunyan Days on Facebook, and to certainly learn more and look back by visiting paulbunyandays.org, or yeah, follow on Facebook Paul Bunyan Days and check listings in the Coastline calendar too. 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We'll talk more about events coming up, and we'll listen to something from Robert Plant up next.
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0: Feels that way sometimes. That's out of Blue Moon Swamp from the coast, from John Fogerty, doing 110 in the shade. Bruce Springsteen and the E Street Band gave us Badlands. And from Robert Plant from the coast, 29 Palms. And coming up this week, oh, we are so excited for this, the Local Licks production. We hope to see you there.
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2: 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New songs and songs that have put her on the national charts. 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

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I know several of your friends from the coast will be there. 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

0: A little movie music there from the coast. That out of the soundtrack to Lethal Weapon 3 from Sting and Eric Clapton doing It's Probably Me. Elton John in the middle. You know I was singing along with that one. Co-written, of course, by his longtime musical lyricist partner, Bernie Taupin, who is releasing an album of his own this fall. The Sea Has No Mercy, due out October 3rd. Right there, we went back to Honky Chateau, 1972, for Rocket Man. And Fish was at the top of the set, and Fish have announced an October tour starting October 2nd. Right there, we heard them doing Kill Devil Falls. And another something that I am really looking forward to, Dance the Redwoods. Celebrate the interconnectedness of art and nature. September 19th, 20th, 26th, and 27th, the Mendocino Dance Project returns with Dance the Redwoods, once again transforming majestic forest into a living stage. You could win tickets to the opening afternoon from your friends from the coast. Enter at KOZT.com. The audience is invited to journey through the Redwoods with dancers recognized for their innovative blend of contemporary dance, aerial movement, music, and nature. Dance the Redwoods. Four performances at the Brambles in Philo, including the annual performance and gala Saturday, September 26th from 4 to 8 p.m. The gala will feature cuisine from private chefs, Mendocino County beer and wines, and live music by the Blush and Roulettes. Dance the Redwoods from the Mendocino Dance Project, a local nonprofit engaging with community, providing education and productions that celebrate creativity, place, and the transformative power of movement. 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And the deadline for your entry for a chance to win tickets to Dance the Redwoods from the Mendocino Dance Project is 5 p.m. on September the 9th. 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And the show coming up this Thursday that we're looking forward to at Abalone Hall is a fundraiser for the Community Center of Mendocino. Hope to see you there, too, with Mendocino County's own Gwyneth Moreland, along with David Hayes. Right here, a recording done at Abalone Hall at Little River Inn back in 2013. Yeah, this is Gwyneth Moreland with David Hayes from the coast.
1: One, two, three, four.

A full set out of the Coast Concert Library and with a healthy helping of Mendocino County's own, like right there, Bill Bottrell helping out Sheryl Crow from the Coast on that acoustic version of Shine Over Babylon. Some dudes were in the middle doing all the time in the world on stage at the Ram's Head and Mendocino County's own Gwyneth Moreland with David Hayes at the top of the set. Not only are those two incredibly talented, but their ability to connect not only with their audience, but with each other, makes for an incredible night of music. And will, this coming Thursday, when Gwyneth Moreland and David Hayes play at Avalon Hall at our Little River Inn coming up this Thursday, September 3rd, is a benefit for the Community Center of Mendocino and an album re-release show for Gwyneth's Country Nocturne album. So good. Tickets are available in advance at Harvest Market in Fort Bragg or at Out of This World in Mendocino. And details are available by visiting our website at KOZT.com. A local Licks production we're very much looking forward to. Right there, we heard one that they did together at Abalone Hall back in 2013. That was Farmhouse Before the Snap. Thank you for being here with me for some Sunday. It's August 30th. I'm Sarah, and we're going to continue with Bonnie Raitt here on Mendocino County's FM. KOZT Fort Bragg, our friends just call us the Coast.

0: That one takes us back to 1968, and with Mendocino County's own Gene Parsons providing percussion. I got to see Gene and Star out last night, too. Yeah, we were all out to see members of both of our extended families. I do love Mendocino County's own. And right there from Birds, we heard one out of Sweetheart of the Rodeo, which, according to the Coast Book of Days, was released on today's date, 1968. And from it, we heard You Ain't Going Nowhere. Grateful Dead, of course, in the middle, gave us Truckin'. And on stage, one from Bonnie Raitt from the Coast. That was part of the Bridge School Concerts Volume 1, that version of The Road's My Middle Name. And speaking of Mendocino County's own, yes, we have been talking about the show coming up this Thursday. We played one a little while ago from Gwyneth Moreland and David Hayes. Their show on Thursday, a benefit for the Community Center of Mendocino. And I have another reminder for you from your friends from the Coast, because another wonderful event going on at the Community Center. Dance is one of the oldest ways in which people celebrate community and togetherness. And the Circle, the oldest dance formation. And today there's going to be a circle dance going on from 3 to 5 at the Mendocino Community Center. You don't have to have any experience or partners or anything, and each of the dances are taught before the dance. It's going on from 3 to 5 at the Community Center of Mendocino, and that reminder is available again in the Coastline calendar at KOZT.com. 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

0: That actually a BBC concert recording that takes us back to 1970 with James Taylor from the Coast and that version of With a Little Help from My Friends. Cat Stevens in the middle giving us Hard-Headed Woman at a Tea for the Tillerman, and the Milk Carton Kids from the Coast did Monterey.
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3: Hey, baby, little Steven here. Up in the morning and out to school. Oh, my God, it's that time again. Lord have mercy. But don't worry, kids. We're going to get you through it. And your guidance counselors will be the Yardbirds, the Beach Boys, the Chocolate Watch Band, the Rolling Stones, Jay Giles Band, and the Sex Pistols. All you got to tune in this week to find out what Dolly Parton, James Brown, and Mrs. Wojciechowski have in common. It's our back-to-school special on the world's only rock and roll dance party on the radio. I see you this weekend in the Underground Garage.
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0: Thank you, little Steven.

Back to school with Little Steven on tonight's Little Steven's Underground Garage every Sunday night at 9 with your friends from the coast with our thanks to Homestyle Cafe, where good cooking comes first. And back to school with Paul and Babe this year. That's the theme for this year's Paul Bunyan Days. And do look for your friends from the coast out and about at various events and certainly on Labor Day Monday, a week from tomorrow. That's the 7th. We will be broadcasting the parade. Maybe you've seen our little graphic. We all really like our little cartoons. 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Teeth Richards, Hugh and Jamie hitting the parade route with Paul and Babe. And you can get information about events from our website too. 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And by the way, if you want to be in the Paul Bunyan Days Parade, entries are due by 5 this Friday, the 4th. You can find the entry form through Paul Bunyan Days on Facebook, and we'll see you out there. And we'll sing along here with one from Eagles, from the coast.

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0: Yeah, that's a classic from Tom Petty and the Heartbreakers from the Coast. Don't Do Me Like That. Dawes gave us Someone Will and Mark Knopfler from the Coast. I'm the Fool. Thank you for spending some Sunday with me. It is August 30th. I'm Sarah, and I have another reminder for you from your friends from the Coast, because with a new school year in session or starting soon, I want to make sure that you know that California K through 12 students can get free 24/7 access to tutoring services to Homework California with their library card. You just create a free account to access all of the features, or you can browse as a guest. And basically through Homework California and tutor.com, every Californian has access to no cost personalized tutoring and drop off review services for writing and math. 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And Neil Young and Crazy Horse are coming up next.
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0: That is Bob Seger and the Silver Bullet Band doing Roll Me Away. Eric Clapton in the middle gave us Angel and a classic from Neil Young and Crazy Horse. And the new album from Neil Young and Chrome Hearts called Second Song is going to be coming out in September. It'll be due out on September the 18th. New music from Neil Young on its way. Right there we heard Cinnamon Girl. We got some other new music on its way straight ahead.
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0: Hey, a quick note for you. You know, if you've been through the Albion area anytime recently, you've probably been through a little bit of road work. And this week, there is an Albion Bridge meeting with Caltrans. Another reminder from your friends from the coast. Caltrans is going to be hosting a virtual public meeting that will highlight activities in the Albion area and Albion Bridge. That's this coming Tuesday, day after tomorrow. That's September 1st. It will be from 5:30 to 7:30. And after the presentation, there will be time for questions from the public. To attend this virtual public meeting online, there is an address that you should get into your web browser, which we have as a link from a listing in the Coastline calendar with the password that you need for it. Head to our website at kozt.com, choose to see the Coastline calendar, and look for the Albion Bridge meeting. And I found some brand new music for us right here. This from Trampled by Turtles and Jeff Tweedy from the Coast.

0: There's Doobie Brothers from the coast giving us Nobody. Classic Al Stewart in the middle, we heard On the Border, and new music from the coast at the top of the set. Lovely, huh? Trampled by Turtles doing a Jeff Tweedy song with Jeff Tweedy himself. That was Love is Everywhere. Beware. And I expect a whole lot of love at the Fort Bragg Dog Park this coming Saturday. Yeah, Mendocino Coast Humane Society's Paul Bunyan Day's Not So Ugly Dog Contest is this coming Saturday, September the 5th, going on at the Fort Bragg Dog Park up by the CV Star Community Center on Lincoln Street in Fort Bragg. It's a benefit for the Humane Society and is so much fun for the community, both the human community and our dog community as well. Registration will be going on Saturday from 2 to 2:45, and the contest will start at 3. The categories this year include Best in Rescue, Largest, Smallest, Frisbee, Owner Lookalike, Best Dressed Show-Off, and, of course, Ugliest Dog. 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You can have a look for that listing at KOZT.com. We've also got it on our Facebook page. Look for the Coast, KOZT, on Facebook. And I've got some Monrovia after this.
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0: Hey, speaking of the Mendocino Coast Humane Society's Paul Bunyan Day's Not So Ugly Dog Contest going on Saturday at the Fort Bragg Dog Park, while you're there, also pick up a goodie because there's going to be a fundraising bake sale going on for the Fort Bragg Dog Park at the same time. Yeah, it's going to start at 2 and continue to 5. Yes, indeed, you can have your cake and help the dogs too. Cookies, brownies, other delicious treats. I'm not sure what I'm going to make yet. I think I might bake some pupcakes so we have something to offer the dogs and the people. And if you would like to contribute to the bake sale, the fundraiser for the Fort Bragg Dog Park, you can drop off goodies on Thursday this week, September 3rd, from 9:30 to 11, or from 2:30 to 3:30, and then again on Friday, September 4th, from 2:30 to 3:30. Now, people can drop off the day of the sale on Saturday at 1, but as Libby tells me, it's going to be a little bit nuts at that time. So if you can drop off in advance, that would be fantastic. And they do ask that you hold off on things like cake and pie, as they won't have plates and utensils. But they're super excited and really appreciate any help and contributions. If you'd like some information, you can email Libby at veggiecamper@gmail.com. And you can get that listing for the bake sale in the Coastline calendar at KOZT.com. And thank you. As promised, I've got one for you out of this year's release called Bloodline from Monrovia, from the coast.

That's Rod Stewart from the Coast doing Yes, Every Picture Tells a Story. James McMurtry, Where'd You Hide the Body? Procol Harum was in there giving us Whiter Shade of Pale. Jackson Browne, too, That Girl Could Sing. And from Monrovia from the Coast, we heard Field Song. And this is turning out to be a long set of music, so I'm not going to mess with it too much. I'm just going to say thanks for being here with me on Mendocino County's FM, KOZT Fort Bragg. Our friends just call us The Coast. And Bruce Springsteen and the E Street Band continue it from the Coast.

0: Classic from the band From the Coast, out of the wonderful music from Big Pink album, I Shall Be Released. Dave Matthews Band, too, did Busted Stuff. And from Bruce Springsteen and the E Street Band, we heard Secret Garden. And just a couple of weeks away now, we'll be heading to some of our gardens, both at Little River End and the Mendocino Coast Botanical Gardens. Nothing secret about it. It's for Wine Song.
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0: A little birthday remember.
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0: A little birthday remembrance out of the Coast Book of Days for August the 30th. John Phillips was born on

0: Love and Spoonful from the coast, taking us back to 1966 for Summer in the City. John Mayer in the middle did If I Ever Get Around to Living, and a classic from Mamas and Papas at the top of the set, helping us to remember what would have been a birthday for John Phillips. Born August 30th of 1935, there we heard Creek Alley. It is Sunday, August 30th. Glad to have you here with me, and a heads up, because we've got a deadline coming up for your entries. You got to get your entry in by 5 p.m. on September the 9th for a chance at a pair of tickets to Dance the Redwoods. Celebrate the interconnectedness of art and nature. September 19th, 20th, 26th, and 27th, the Mendocino Dance Project returns with Dance the Redwoods, once again transforming majestic forest into a living stage. You could win tickets to the opening afternoon from your friends from the coast. 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The audience is invited to journey through the Redwoods with dancers recognized for their innovative blend of contemporary dance, aerial movement, music, and nature. Dance the Redwoods. Four performances at the Brambles in Philo, including the annual performance and gala Saturday, September 26th from 4 to 8 p.m. The gala will feature cuisine from private chefs, Mendocino County beer and wines, and live music by the Blush and Rubettes. Dance the Redwoods from the Mendocino Dance Project, a local nonprofit engaging with community, providing education and productions that celebrate creativity, place, and the transformative power of movement. 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

0: classic traffic from the coast. There we heard Empty Pages. Pink Floyd, too, in the middle, giving us Breathe, and Jethro Tull, Bends Like a Willow. Hey, thanks for being here with me for some Sunday, August the 30th. I'm Sarah, and your friends from the coast playing a little musical chairs today. Vicky and Joe have swapped spots for today. So Vicky's here. Yeah, she looks ready to take us through a Sunday afternoon. Josita, of course, is doing a special cake auction at the Summer Music Festival fundraiser for Mendocino County Public Broadcasting, going on right now at the Casper Community Center. He will join us tonight and be here. Bring that Cup of Joe show for a Sunday night. You and me together again, same time, same place, next Sunday after breakfast with the Beatles. I'm Sarah. Thanks for sharing some of your day. Until then, continue to laugh hard, love big, and be good. I'll leave you with one from Jack Johnson straight ahead.
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Hey, it's Vicki now on Mendocino County's FM, KOZT Fort Bragg. Our friends just call us to coast. Joe Seed is out and doing his community thing, but he'll be in doing my show. Okay, I guess this is my show now. Anyway, we are going to have a lot of good music and a lot of fun. So let's go ahead and start here with Eric Bibb and From the Coast.

0: You have it, Jimi Hendrix Experience. The Wind Cries Mary. And before that, Don Henley, the unplugged version of Come Rain or Come Shine, and Eric Bibbs, Music.
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3: Hey, baby, little Steven here. Up in the morning and out to school. Oh, my God, is that time again. Lord have mercy. But don't worry, kids. We're going to get you through it. And your guidance counselors will be the Yardbirds, the Beach Boys, the Chocolate Watch Band, the Rolling Stones, Jay Giles Band, and the Sex Pistols. All you got to tune in this week to find out what Dolly Parton, James Brown, and Mrs. Wojciechowski have in common. 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

0: Cream from the Coast with Tales of Brave Ulysses. Mark Knopfler, Do America, and Tom Payne, the Heartbreakers, Here Comes My Girl.
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0: 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Paul Bunyan Day is coming up this weekend. Oh, boy. Looks like you can participate in the log rolling contest on Saturday. That's held at the CV Star Center in Fort Bragg, and it's in the pool. Yeah, you don't have to worry about rocks or anything. 1 to 3 p.m. with the registration starting at 1 p.m., and this is for ages 6 years old to adult. They are going to have practice, so you can practice before you get out there, make a fool of yourself. No, you can do it. 1 to 2 p.m., and then they will have competitions at 2 p.m., and there will be prizes. Yeah, sounds like fun.

0: That's Mendocino County's own Robin Ford with Don't Deny Your Love. Oh, and right here from the coast, we had The Who before that was Substitute, and new music. It's Rolling Stones off their new album, Foreign Tongues. We heard Jealous Lover.
1: 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We're introducing a local special for Mondays. 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We are your everyday getaway.
0: Do you like to sing? Well, the Gloriana Studios are going to present 9 to 5 with music of Dolly Parton. Now, they had decided to do this before Dolly died, and bless her heart. So they're having cast calls going on. And if you go to KOZT.com, and there's an email there, so you can email for more information or how to get an appointment to do your cast call. They're going to do the show in October. So get on over and sing. Oh, boy. Here's Crosby, Stills, and Nash, and From the Coast.

go from the coast with Call It Love. John Mellencamp, Chasing Rainbows. Paul Simon, Learn How to Fall. And Crosby, Stills, Nash, Our House. Yay! All right, here on Mendocino County's FM, KOZT, Fort Bragg. Our friends just call us the coast. Vicky in for Josita today. Yippee! So now we'll have James Taylor. And from the coast.

0: Linda Ronstadt from the coast doing a live in Hollywood version of Poor, Poor, Pitiful Me. Chris Isaac, I Wonder, and James Taylor. Going to American standards, this song is as easy as rolling off a log, and it's from the 1937 Over the Goal. Yeah, 1938 Merry Melodies cartoon. The Catnip Challenge is another one. Oh, it's fun.
1: 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Hold on.
2: 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New songs and songs that have put her on the national charts. 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

0: David Gann's here. We'll hear the rest of this set, 4689, in next week's Grateful Dead Hour. 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
1: Talking a little earlier about Paul Bunyan Days in Fort Bragg coming up this weekend, the Labor Day weekend. Well, Hugh Connolly and his wife, Jamie Peters Connolly, are doing a bunch of stuff out in the community. And one of them is they are going to be the MCs of the Paul Bunyan Days Parade. Yes, and they'll be broadcasting live from it, too. Yes, and if you go to our website or Facebook, Tom made this great image of Teeth Richards, Jamie and Hugh, and Paul Bunyan and Babe, and it's a really clever picture. Hope you get a chance to go by and see it. Say hi. All righty. I got one of the latest from Teddy Thompson, and right here from the coast.

0: The band From the Coast with The Shape I'm In. Allman Brothers, Midnight Rider, and Teddy Thompson doing Baby, It's You.
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0: Jackson Browne from the coast with Looking East. Elton John's Mona Lisa's and Mad Hatter's with Bonnie Raitt doing Sweet Forgiveness.
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